We used to notice the same things. His toenails, that little pug. But that changed. You couldn't see the grave we dug. You didn't seem to notice me deep in the ground. I couldn't move, I called out to you, but made no sound. Thought you were gone, but 4 years on, you're

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0: nuclear war.
1: Nuclear war.
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1: They're talking about
0: nuclear war.
1: Nuclear war.
0: Radiation.
1: Radiation.
0: Mutation.

orgasmic deliciousness, dripping drops, oozing out of every pore of the voluptuous voluptuee, rejuvenating, refreshing, thirst-quenching juices. Juices so pure, uncorrupted, uncorrupted.

Some people get off on a needle. Some climb in to a bottle. Then there is a thumb and blanket. But the ultimate pacifier is a warm, wet nipple.

blades, super sharp. 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
1: I used to listen to Christopher Martin, analyze, try to pick it apart, that's how I get it started. 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Something delicious that I could wrap my teeth around. 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Couldn't finesse the compression, I blew the speakers out. The future was bright, nothing was certain. Moves precise like cuts from a surgeon. Murder music was banging out the truck door. Before we gon' make it, had the whole New York in the uproar. Plate was full, couldn't even fill my cup more. Couple of phony friends and trinkets I got stuck for. Too accepting, had to learn the hard way. Now I pull up and shoot behind the circles of the parquet. Security detail, two convertibles on the parkway. Sprinkle flavor like granola kernels on a parfait. What we know is biting, you call a tight beat. I'm hot stepping on a record, I got light feet. Cutting turkey word to the butcher, I slice meat. 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

felines. Fuck you was thinking, I just seen it fly. 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

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It's gone with word, it'll return shortly. Surely, Christian Dior embroidery on royalty. Tried to avoid the streets, but the beef keep calling me. And I just keep eating horribly. Arby's, firearms in a Jeep, 90s R&B, Sean Connery. I said calmly, firearms in a Jeep, 90s R&B, Bone Thugs and Harmony. 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Mud and Hawaiian punch, buddy, it's a big money drink. Niggas fucking with hush puppies, must be shooting puppy pee. When you get up like me, they say you uppity. That wasn't keeping it brotherly. 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Fuck.

never say that I played you cause we was different people. 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Can't never say that I played you cause we was different people. We was different people. Und du war grad dünn Chris Crack Momlied Hurt Feelings Over Wasted Time produziert von Madlib. 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

0: Old Rook mam Track Pit Stop. Lo geht weiter mat Trap Matt Xavier an Mike Sherbob eng Beat vu Nicolas Craven, e Lied vum Album Scotty Trippin.
1: For that bitch, she talking spicy, I'm a clocker T. I ain't clocking bitches, they don't want trying to ride with me. Face God 10, a body on 10, I'm trying to box this pussy. Put you on a leash, I'm trying to walk this pussy.

0: like a rocker, I'm a fucker once again. I'm trying to turn into a mother. You was talking all this shit. She got mad, I fucked this. I'm a fucker once again. Yeah, that's just the way
1: number
0: it is.
1: Number one, bruh. If she got Instagram, she cheating. Number two, if your money low right now, she probably cheating. Number three, yeah, if you don't dig her down, she probably cheating. Number four, she probably cheating for no reason. For no reason. For that bitch, she talking spicy, I'ma clock her tea. I ain't clocking bitches, they the ones trying to ride with me. Face card 10, a body on 10, I'm trying to box this pussy. Put you on a leash, I'm trying to walk this coochie. I know all about these women, I'm a certified lover. Pockets greasy, I'm a stunner, I'm a bona fide hustler. I'm a fucker like I love her, I'm trying to ball up like the rucker. I'm a fucker once again, I'm trying to turn it to a mother.
2: I'm gonna fuck her again, said she look hot, beat it. 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She thought I was one of them, she saw shit till the ground, still left for a rat. BBL bitch, she don't follow, she mad. BBL bitch, she trying to get motion. 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
1: 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Playing the beat. One of yours.
2: Nicholas Craven.
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I had to tell a bitch, this ain't Zelda, she tryna link. I like Victoria's Secret type hoes, she wanna pink. 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I need a shrink, murder he wrote. There's money and blood inside of the sink. One for the record books, two for the dough.

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There was more gas in the tank, but the tank was on

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It seems so big in this experience. It is intense enough to blow me down.

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I lift my head, I raise my chin, I cry, I cry, I bend, but I never break. I've been softened by kindness, humbled by sorrow.